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0: Bruno Mars. There you go. The Ride at 5 with Papa Murphy's on this Thursday. The music leader, KLDR. Here we are on July 2nd. 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
1: All right, here we go. Rick D's heading for number

0: Somebody is stealing all the street signs in Noah Kahn's neighborhood. Stop it. And something happened with Ariana Grande's wardrobe and puts her in the middle of these sleaze. All the hits in one place heading for number one here this week.
1: Imagine 40 years of concerts in the park. It's a tradition that we hope you're enjoying. Join us again in Riverside Park from 6:30 to 8:30 on Tuesday, July 7th for another free community concert. 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So let's continue the party July 7th, 6:30 in Riverside Park.

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0: 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We're open 7 days a week. Looking forward to an incredible summer. And I would really encourage everybody to be part of our 45th anniversary book, the first book we've ever done.
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0: 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We've got lots of lodging accommodations. 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
1: All right, here we go. Rick D's heading for number one this week. Are you ready for this? How much can you make for getting married? Can you make $50 million? You know who. Can you guess? And somebody is stealing all the street signs in Noah Kahn's neighborhood. Stop it. And something happened with Ariana Grande's wardrobe and puts her in the middle of D's sleaze. All the hits in one place heading for number one here this week.
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She'll be all right. 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

0: garden wedding. Absolutely crazy, right? I love watching this love story. It's been a good one. Well, good morning. Hopefully it's a good one for you today. Friday, Cassie Callis with you in the Bi-Mart studio. And man, are we set to have a fabulous Friday? I think so. I know a lot of you out there might even have today off, getting a little extra holiday weekend with the big 4th of July, America's 250th birthday celebration happening tomorrow. I, however, am just holding down the fort here with you out of the Bi-Mart studio, playing a great lineup of music. And I tell you what, we're going to have so much fun today. So thanks for waking up with me right here on KLDR.
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0: Olivia Dean, so easy here on The Music Leader. It's KLDR bringing you a little morning motivation.
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0: So today for your morning motivation, being that we are on the eve of America's 250th birthday, I found a patriotic motivational quote, and it's from Gerald Stanley Lee, and he says, America is a tune. It must be sung together.
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Malcolm Todd with earrings here on 98.3. It's KLDR. Your weather forecast for the weekend coming up right after we take a little sweet escape with Gwen Stefani here on KLDR.

0: Gwen Stefani with The Sweet Escape here on 98.3. It's KLDR bringing you a look at your weekend weather forecast. 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Well, today going to be a bit warmer than we have over the past week. Today, plenty of sunshine and a high near 91 with a little afternoon breeze. By tonight, some increasing clouds and lows right around 55. For Saturday, now sunshine and a high of 93. Come Sunday, sunny and 93. And Monday, a high of 94. Tuesday, cooling back down to 91. And Wednesday, it looks like a high of 89. So if you have big plans for your 4th of July weekend to be outside, maybe swimming, barbecuing, it looks like the weather is going to be absolutely perfect for doing just that.
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Big shout out to our Taco Tuesday winners this week, All Care. They signed up to win at KLDR.com, and you can too. And just a heads up that tomorrow, the actual restaurant location of Casa Amiga will be closed, but they will be down at the fairgrounds for a little horse racing when you want that taco fix.

0: It's Ed Sheeran, Shape of You, here on 98.3 KLDR. And it was a really scary moment. And luckily, a daring rescue for a woman who was climbing Mount Shasta just on Sunday. Apparently, she was with a novice group of three climbers who were ascending the left of heart variation of Avalanche Gulch on the mountain. And she fell 1,500 vertical feet. Now, I don't know about you. I'm not very good with when you say measurements for me to actually be able to picture spatial relations. So I looked it up like this. 1,500 feet is a structure roughly 100 stories high. Yeah, could you imagine that? Thank goodness the ground crews were able to get to her. They said that a helicopter, it was really difficult to get it to reach scene because of all the cloud cover that was there. So a climbing ranger had to reach the woman on foot. And when they got to her, she was described as alert and in good spirits and miraculously only had fractured her right ankle. Isn't that insane? So glad that they were able to get to her and that she is all right. But, whoo, man. See, this is why I just don't do, you know, extreme things because I would be that poor woman right there. We are so glad that she's all right.
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with Jenny and Dracula here on KLDR. 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

Sienna Spyro, Die on This Hill, here on The Music Leader. It's KLDR. Good Friday morning, friends. Woo, we did it. Holiday weekend approaching. Cassie Callis with you in the Bi-Mart studio, playing BB Rexa.

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1: It's for King of Country with World on Fire here on 98.3 KLDR. And if you're looking forward to blowing it all up this weekend with the 4th of July, you can check out the 4th annual Grants Pass Food Truck Festival and Food Drive. It will be happening tomorrow. There's going to be fireworks, food trucks, live music, bounce houses, dance performances, face painting, and it's all happening at Reinhardt Volunteer Park. And they say, please bring any canned goods that you can spare because this is a big fundraiser for the Josephine County Food Bank. And the whole event starts at 4 o'clock. It'll go until about 10. But man, this is going to be so much fun. All right. So if you're looking for a great place to check out some fun fireworks, there you have it. And tonight, I want to let you know it is First Friday in downtown Grants Pass. And I had such a treat yesterday in the afternoon.

0: Delicious. These ladies are going to be down at First Friday right in front of the plaza. If you want to go check up their pop-up, something new and fun and exciting to Grants Pass. Of course, all of the local businesses staying open late for some shopping. The restaurants will be popping off. There's always lots of live music and fun deals and shopping. And I just love First Friday in downtown Grants Pass. So that's happening tonight. If you want to go, check it out.
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Time for your throwback snack. And today I am featuring a group that is coming to the Jackson County Fair. The concert is Friday night, July 17th. 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

0: 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It's KLDR, your throwback snack today. And speaking of throwbacks, if you're like me and you love a good throwback, man, do we have the coolest concert coming to the Jackson County Fair on Friday, July 17th. Real McCoy, CNC Music Factory, and DJ Scribble. And all next week, KLDR is going to give you an opportunity to win tickets to see that show. All right, we're going to kick that off on Monday. So make sure you wake up with me right here on KLDR.
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It's Taylor Swift with Elizabeth Taylor here on KLDR, and everybody going Swifty nuts. You know, today could be the big day. So they say that Taylor Swift becomes Taylor Kelce. How cool is that, right? I will say I've seen a couple of things on social media where some other radio stations during the evening tonight in honor of her wedding are doing nothing but Taylor Swift songs, like solid for like 2 hours. And none of the breakup songs or revenge songs, just all of Taylor's love songs. So if you are a hardcore Swiftie, know that that is a thing. That is out there. That will not be happening on this station, but we do wish her all the best. The Weeknd.

0: on the music leader, KLDR. And I am so excited. July 18th at the Growler Guys Tap House, they are bringing something so unique and so fun to Grants Pass. You guys, it's dueling pianos. And if you've never been, I can't think of a more perfect setting to get to go and hang out and watch this awesome event. Not only watch, but it's super crowd interactive. They're going to have the dueling piano guys set up out on the patio. It is going to be a great show. Here's Jason with all the details, but something that you probably don't want to miss, and tickets are going so fast. Don't wait. Get yours today. Here's how.
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Portugal the Man, Feel It Still here on The Music Leader. It's KLDR. 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And I have our winners. I'll make that big announcement next here on KLDR.

Adele, Send My Love here on 98.3. It is the music leader. And I tell you what, man, there is no 4th of July without fireworks in my book. And the best place to go get the biggest bang for your buck, so to say, is definitely Discount Fireworks Superstore. And so they are open until even midnight on the 4th of July for you. They're going to be open also on the 5th and the 6th doing a big blowout sale because they can't take anything back. They're going to have to leave it with you guys. But here's the thing. We've partnered with them this year to give you an opportunity to win a $50 gift card, right? And man, we had so many entries. Thanks, guys, for participating with us. Hopefully you remember to get your fireworks with Discount Fireworks Superstore. But I want to give a big congratulations to our winners, Samantha Rogers, Brittany McDougal,

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3: All right, here we go. Rick D's heading for number one this week. Are you ready for this? How much can you make for getting married? Can you make $50 million? You know who. Can you guess? And somebody is stealing all the street signs in Noah Kahn's neighborhood. Stop it! And something happened with Ariana Grande's wardrobe and puts her in the middle of D's Sleaze. All the hits in one place, heading for number one here this week.
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And are you guys ready to play Two Truths and One Lie? Today, you could score 10 bucks to the Growler Guys Tap House. And did you know at the Growler Guys, they have dueling pianos coming on July 18th. This is a ticketed event, so grab your tickets now. And you can do that down at the Growler Guys. You can also go to their website as well. But how fun would that be, right? I love the Growler Guys. So for 10 bucks, here's how it works. I will read three statements. Two are true. One, I am totally lying. But if you're the first one to catch me in my lie by texting in your answer on our Lifer line, that number to text is 541-479-9898. I'll hook you up with the 10 bucks to the Growler Guys. So how about a little 4th of July patriotic trivia for you this morning? Statement number one. According to YouTube, Toby Keith's Courtesy of the Red, White, and Blue is the most played song on the 4th of July. Statement number two, bald eagles mate for life. And statement number three, around 64% of Americans own an American flag. Now, two are true, one I totally just lied. But for 10 bucks to the Growler Guys, if you text in your answer and you're the first one to catch me in my lie, you'll win. It's Sabrina Carpenter now with Espresso on The Leader.

Carpenter and Espresso here on The Leader. And wow, guys, you all keep guessing the truths as lies. I'll read them for you again one more time. And if you think you know which statement is the lie, text it in on our Lifer line, 541-479-9898. And if you're the first person to guess the lie, I'll give you the 10 bucks to the Growler Guys Tap House. So, statement number one, according to YouTube, Toby Keith's courtesy of

0: Red, White, and Blue is the most played song on the 4th of July. Statement number two, Bald Eagle's Mate for Life. And statement number three, around 64% of Americans own an American flag. Which one is the lie? Text in your answer. So far, nobody's got it right. 541-479-9898.
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0: 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You know, before you dig, deepen, or repair that well, make sure you trust the company that has been digging deep here in the Rogue Valley for generations deep. It's got to be Clouser. And man, whoo, Shannon, way to go. This girl, by process of elimination, got it right. Shannon, you scored 10 bucks to the Growler Guys Tap House. Because she finally got right that I was lying when I said, according to YouTube, Toby Keith's Courtesy of the Red, White, and Blue is the most played song on the 4th of July. That is not it, you guys. It is actually America by Ray Charles. That is the most played song on the 4th. It is very true, Bald Eagle's Mate for Life. And yes, makes me so proud. Around 64% of Americans own an American flag. I do. Do you?
2: 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The

It's Harry Styles as it was here on 98.3 KLDR. And a big day today for Miss Taylor Swift and Travis Kelce, as it is rumored today is the day they will tie the knot. But how did they celebrate their love in this momentous occasion? Well, with the big hearts that they have, they donated $26 million to multiple food banks during a time of what they say is heightened food insecurity. Their contributions also supported education, animal welfare, and pediatric cancer care, benefiting thousands across the U.S. And these nonprofits are describing their donations as transformative, with some leaders initially absolutely in disbelief over the unexpected generosity. So stinking sweet. Keeping the music going here on this finally Friday, it's Alex Warren and Ordinary.

0: Justin Bieber with Daisies here on 98.3. It's KLDR. And are you guys ready? You could score $20 to Casablanca because we're getting ready to play The Secret Sound. I love Casablanca. Man, they're tots. They just hit so good. You can stop by their drive-thru on Union or, of course, enjoy their downtown location. Right now, this time of year, sitting out on that patio, it's so lovely. So for $20 to Casablanca, get ready because we're playing in just moments. And remember, the theme is random.
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0: All right, guys, let's do it. We are playing the Casablanca Coffee and Grill Secret Sound. And I actually pulled Jill in for this one this morning. Maybe it's Friday. Maybe it's a little bit of burnout. I could not decide any secret sound, so I let Jill pick it.
6: Yay!
0: So thank you for this.
6: You're welcome.
0: Remember, the theme is random. If you know what this is, the number to call is 541-479-9898. For $20 to Casablanca, what do you think this is? One more time?

0: Let's see if you can figure it out. Good morning, KLDR. What's your guess for the secret sound?
1: Is it an old dial tone phone?
0: Nope, that's not it. KLDR, do you have a guess for the secret sound?
2: A switchboard?
0: Not a switchboard, no. Ooh, Jill, good job on that.
3: I know, right?
0: Right? Yeah. Good morning, KLDR. What do you think that secret sound is?
2: Is it the test from the emergency broadcast system?
0: Ooh, that is not it, but another good guess. Hmm, guys, you want to take a listen again? Here it is. What is that?
3: Stumper 3 for 3.
0: Yeah, KLDR, what do you think that guess is?
2: Good morning, code.
0: Yes.
3: Yay.
0: Nailed it.
3: Smart cookie.
0: Good job. Little Morse code coming at you. What's your name?
2: It's Heather.
0: Heather, what are you up to today?
2: Going to work.
0: Holla. I understand there's people out there that actually got today off. I cannot believe them.
2: You know, there's no day off and there's no rest for the wicked.
0: That's it, girl. That's it. That's exactly it.
3: It's my mantra today.
0: But there is a treat for you here at our studios. We got $20 to Casablanca, so if you have a moment, stop on by and grab it, okay?
2: Okay, thank you.
0: You're welcome, Heather. Have a great day. Don't work too hard.
3: Happy 4th.
0: All right, yeah. Good one, Jill.
3: Thank you.
0: Ooh, Morse code.
3: That's right.
0: I like it.
3: That's right.
0: Do you want to tell everybody why you were inspired to pick Morse code?
3: So we were watching a documentary on the Titanic last night, and that had a lot to do with the results of that ship trip.
0: Yeah.
3: Yeah. So Morse code is how the captains and how the land and stuff talk to each other. And they have to, when they send the Morse code emergency type of thing, they have to start it off with a specific title so that it goes right directly to the captain. And that didn't happen on a couple different messages that they were sending.
0: Transmissions.
3: And then the other captains and stuff, the other ships in that area knew what was going on, and they were talking over each other, and it's just like, you know, it's not like you can just, you know, shut up. My turn. Shut up, you know, type of thing and stuff. So, anyhow, you know, that
0: news. I would love to see you said Morse code, Jill.
3: I know.
0: Oh, my gosh.
3: Anyhow,
0: too
3: but
0: much.
3: The SOSs and stuff did. It just didn't lend to, hey, watch out. You're heading in a very bad direction.
0: Gotcha.
3: And he was going very fast. He was going like 25 miles an hour, which in that instances, because according to them, the sun, the moon, and the earth all lined up together and stuff, which kind of lended itself to create more icebergs in that area and stuff flowing through that track. And so it was dangerous situation.
0: What an interesting documentary. Where did you watch this?
3: Why?
0: Where? Like what channel, or was it a Netflix thing?
3: No,
0: or
3: I don't know.
0: it was like
3: on when I turned the TV on. I'm like, okay, all right.
0: Okay. Sounds like a pretty cool documentary.
3: It was. It was. Awesome. I like that.
0: Fun plans for the 4th of July?
3: Home.
0: Yeah. Nice.
3: Been gone for so much and stuff, and no weekends, and I'm like, oh, don't tell anybody, but I have no plans.
0: Just gonna stay home. Good for you.
3: Yeah.
0: Good for you. Well,
3: yeah.
0: I hope you enjoy it, and thank you for totally taking the pressure off of me and
3: my
0: picking
3: pleasure.
0: My
3: Any
0: secret
3: time,
0: sound this morning. Maybe we'll have to do it again. A little Morse code.
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It's Black Eyed Peas, I Got a Feeling, here on the Music Leader, KLDR. And have you been watching The Dutton Ranch? Yeah, that spinoff of Yellowstone with Beth and Rip. Well, today is when the season finale of season one airs, and they already kill off a main character. I haven't watched it yet. I have to wait till my husband gets back into town. But good news is, they've already been approved, and it's going to happen, season two.

0: It's Kehlani and Folded here on The Music Leader, KLDR. As we go ahead and take a look at sports, brought to you by The Insurance Lounge.
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0: Well, the Grants Pass 19U team opened the Mickey Riley Star Spangled Tournament in Corvallis with a 15-6 win over the Midcoast Dungies. Ryan Glenn drove in four runs. Ryan Stewart threw five strong innings to earn the win for the Cavemen. The Cavemen are now 10-4 and will the Wasilla Road Warriors out of Alaska playing them today at 4 o'clock. Looks like the Grants Pass Nuggets will travel to Central Point today to play Crater in a doubleheader at Ahorn Field. The first game is scheduled at 5 p.m. The Medford Rogues hosting the Marysville Giants for the first game of their three-game series, and that pitch is scheduled for 6:35. The Mariners finished off a three-game sweep of the Angels with a 1-0 shutout last night in Seattle. The Mariners will host the Toronto Blue Jays for a three-game series beginning tonight at 7:10. The San Francisco Giants are in Denver to begin a three-game series against the Rockies today at 5:10. And in soccer news, by defeating Bosnia, the United States ended a 10-game losing streak against European opposition, but will now face another European side, Belgium, with a chance at revenge. The Belgians knocked them out of the 2014 World Cup in round 16. The U.S. entered this match in an unusual position as the favorite. And despite its historical struggles with European opposition, there was no denying that the U.S. had more talent on its roster and a much stronger showing in the group stage. That game will be played Monday at 5 p.m. at Lumen Field in Seattle. And last but not least, just one day after swinging a shocking trade for superstar wing Jaylen Brown, the Philadelphia 76ers have entered the mix for an unrestricted free agent, LeBron James, and they're attempting to pitch him. The Golden State Warriors, Cleveland Cavaliers, and Miami Heat are the other known suitors for LeBron. Tired of the insurance runaround?

0: 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Well, today it's going to be a little bit warmer than we've had. Partly sunny skies and then becoming mostly sunny with a high of 91 and a breeze in the afternoon. Tonight, mostly clear with lows around 56. For your 4th of July, plenty of sunshine and a high of 92. Sunday, sunny and 93, and Monday, looking for sunshine and 94. Both Grants Pass and Medford topped off at 85 degrees yesterday.
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0: It's Ariana Grande, her latest here on The Leader. And joining me next in studio is Roger from Grocery Outlet as we get ready to play The Price is Always Right. And I will say today's product is very well timed with the nice weather this weekend. All right, so stick around. We're playing in just moments here on KLDR.
1: You played it cool and I played it dumb. Don't you think I'm a little too young to be messed with the likes of...

0: Guy with Silent Treatment here on The Music Leader, KLDR. Joining me in studio this morning is Roger. Good morning.
1: Good morning, Cassie. And happy 4th of July Eve.
0: Happy 4th of July Eve to you. You brought your entourage today.
1: I did. I have our granddaughter, Isabella.
0: Good morning, my dear.
2: Good morning.
0: And who'd you bring today?
2: I brought my mom.
0: Aw, what up, Mom? She's hanging out down on the floor. She doesn't want to go on the air. We know this. It's all right.
2: She says hi.
0: Good. Thank you. We got a translator.
1: Well, I brought Izzy in because it's summer.
0: It is summer. Yes. Have you been having a good summer so far?
2: Yeah.
0: Awesome. I know you did Camp Eek, right?
2: Yep.
0: That was super cool. Yeah. Awesome. Well, good. And you brought a product in that is prime for summer.
1: That's right.
0: Well, should we get some contestants then and we'll play?
2: Yeah.
0: Let's do it. If you want to play The Price is Always Right with Grocery Outlet, call me right now. 541-479-9898.
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0: All right. Good morning. You are my contestant number one. What is your name?
4: Jamie.
0: All right, Jamie. Let's see who you are playing against today. Oh, they hung up. Just give me a call back, guys. We got Jamie, and she's ready to take you on for this awesome product. Good morning, KLDR. What's your name?
5: Amber.
0: All right. Jamie versus Amber. And Roger, do you want to tell us what we're playing for today?
1: Good morning, Jamie and Amber. Thank you so much for playing. So since it is summer and we have a great

0: health and beauty aisle.
1: Yeah.
0: Over there on aisle one. We have name brands over there. So we have today Banana Boat, 360 Coverage Advanced Control Mist Sunscreen.
1: Oh, perfect. Right. Yeah, so just in time for summer, a little sunscreen. Yeah,
0: so we have the 5.5 ounce. This is 50 plus, 5.5 ounce applicator and a 5.5 ounce refill.
1: Yeah, this is cool. So Jamie and Amber, you know, like those newer cleaning spray bottles where you kind of just give it one squirt and it just kind of like a nice little aerosol out. That's what this is for the Banana Boat. It's a nice little psh, you could just spray it right on. And then you can put the top onto the refill bottle, too. So I'm just trying to paint a picture for you of what this is like. All right. So
0: now the elsewhere price on this is $28.98.
1: Dang. All right. Well, Jamie, $28.98 elsewhere. What do you think the grocery outlet price is?
2: $3.99.
1: Amber, what's your guess?
3: $19.99.
1: Roger, who wins the $20 and who scores the sunscreen?
0: Well, the actual retail at Grocery Outlet is $9.98, so our winner is Jamie.
1: Hey, good job, Jamie. You scored the gift card, but Amber, you scored the sunscreen.
3: Yay, thank you.
1: You're so welcome, you guys. Thanks so much for playing today, and you just need to stop by our studios on Rogue River Highway to grab your prizes, okay?
3: Thank you so much.
0: Thank you. Have a great 4th of July.
1: Happy 4th, guys. Awesome. Nice. Yeah, that's a good deal. And it's supposed to be like 90s this weekend.
0: Yes,
1: you want to get that sunscreen on.
0: It's perfect.
1: Yeah, no French fries this weekend.
0: Izzy's been putting that on when she goes to camp or she goes out in the back to play on the slip and slide.
1: Nice.
0: It's been great, right?
4: Yeah.
0: Yeah.
1: Awesome. Well, we also have, now that it is July, a huge program going on at Grocery Outlet.
0: Yes, yes. Independence from Hunger is on the entire month of July. And this is a national program for all the grocery outlets. But they allow us, for every dollar that we collect, it stays local.
1: That's cool.
0: So here in Grants Pass, it goes to the Rogue River School District, their backpack program.
1: Yep.
0: It goes to Grants Pass High School, their comfort food program.
1: Mm-hmm.
0: And, of course, the Josephine County Food Bank. And out in Cave Junction, it goes to the Illinois Valley Wellness Project, I believe it's called.
1: Awesome.
0: So all of this money stays local, and it's a great partnership. You come in and you donate $5 or more, and Grocery Outlet gives you a 5 off 25 comeback coupon.
1: Perfect.
0: It's good on a future purchase.
1: Oh, I love that.
0: And you can, every time you give five, you're going to get five. You can't use more than one in one transaction, but every transaction that you come in, you can use that 5 off 25. So
1: just keep doing it all month long for all your grocery shopping. I love that.
0: We've kicked it off. We've started strong at both stores. So you can come on in over the weekend and see. We put the donation slips up on the windows.
1: Fun.
0: So it's really, really nice. And,
1: good.
0: And it's great. And we've been doing, I think this is our 16th year as a company.
1: I was going to say, I've worked with Grocery Outlet for a long time in the capacity here at the station, and it has always been a big deal all the years.
0: It is. And we're real happy. And like I said, they let us choose where our money goes, and we have three great recipients.
1: Nice.
0: We always do.
1: Oh, yeah. Yeah. Good programs for sure. So,
0: yes.
1: Well, thanks, Roger.
0: Well, it's our pleasure. And by the way, we have Coke versus Pepsi going on right now at the store.
1: I saw that.
0: I know. So our entire foyer is full of soda. Any 12 pack, not just Coke and Pepsi, any other 12 packs that we have, $4.99 through Sunday.
1: Really?
0: And you don't have to buy multiples. You don't have to buy three to get three.
1: Right, right.
0: These are $4.99. We do have a limit of five.
1: Okay.
0: But we've got a wide selection of Coke products, wide selection of Pepsi products.
1: Nice. And this is through Sunday, you
0: through
1: said?
0: Sunday.
1: Oh, okay. I got to get over there today.
0: Yeah, we've got some really great deals. We've got
1: Heck yeah.
0: Cherries for 76 cents a pound.
1: What?

0: Yeah, it's a Founding Fathers sale.
1: Dude, I'm going.
0: Yeah, and we've got ribs on sale. There's a lot of great. Our water is on sale. We've got some beer on sale.
1: Okay.
0: So, and we'll be open regular hours tomorrow, 4th of July. So come on in.
1: Perfect.
0: And get what you need.
1: Awesome. Iz, thanks so much for joining us today, honey.
2: You're welcome.
1: Were we boring you? I saw you yawning there a little bit ago.
2: I'm just tired.
1: You're just tired, yeah.
0: It's these summer nights. She goes out with her friends and rides her bike. And
1: yeah.
0: She's really having a great summer.
1: That's awesome.
2: I did it, Wednesday night.
1: Uh-huh.
2: And then last night they weren't out. But.
1: Oh, yeah. Good times, girlfriend. Good times. Well, you keep enjoying that summer, all right? And everybody get on over to Grocery Outlet. The deals are hot right now. And Roger, we'll play again next Friday.
0: I will be here.
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Lady Gaga and Bruno Mars together, Die With a Smile, on the Music Leader, KLDR. And if you're looking for some fun things to do this weekend, don't forget tonight, it's First Friday Live in downtown Grants Pass. Man, the weather's going to be perfect. The restaurant's all open for you. Businesses staying open late. Lots of pop-ups, live music. It's so much fun. And then tomorrow, for your 4th of July, there will be a reading of the Declaration of Independence on the steps of the courthouse. They say, bring a chair. And then, of course, the big food truck fundraiser happening down at the Reinhard Volunteer Park, a.k.a. the All Sports Park. Tons of food trucks on hand. There's going to be fireworks, live music, bounce houses, face painting, dancers. It's going to be a great, great show. And there's also free shuttles if you want to check that out. All of those event details are also on our local Grants Pass Josephine County Chamber of Commerce website.

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They're throwing in $500.

Brand new music from Benson Boone. It's the time of my life here on KLDR. And hey, if you're looking to wash your car before the weekend, well, text me in the keyword paradise right now to 541-479-9898. And I'll hook you up with $10 off your next wash package from Paradise Car Wash.

Harry Styles with American Girls here on The Music Leader, KLDR. And today at 425, Aaron is playing Love at 425, and it's your chance to score a free pizza from Papa Murphy's. Now, I don't know if you know this, but on the Papa Murphy's website, they have pizza hacks for you. And one of them is jalapeno pizza poppers. All right, so a little bit different than just a typical menu item, but they say, here's how you do it. You cut a thin crust pepperoni pizza into strips and then fill jalapenos with cream cheese and wrap the peppers with the pizza strips, then air fry it or bake it at, of course, 425 until crispy. And then you can even serve that with some ranch or hot sauce. 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It's one of their hacks, and there are so many different hacks on their website showing you what you can do with a Papa Murphy's pizza. So today we're going jalapeno pizza poppers. Knowing that could score you a free pizza with Aaron this afternoon at 425.

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It's KLDR, and there is a fundraising cornhole tournament that is coming up on Sunday, July 19th at 6 o'clock at Grants Pass High School. 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

0: Justin Bieber with Speed Demon here on The Music Leader. And friends, that wraps up our 40 minutes of nonstop hits with Caveman Heating and Air. We'll do it again on Monday. I throw out all of the commercials and it's nothing but music to get you going in the right direction for your work day.
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She'll be all right. 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And in fact, tonight, she did confirm. The cold never lasts, my darling. It just teaches the heart

Complex Symphony. It's Ray here on KLDR. And with that, you guys, my time is done. I'm Cassie Callis getting out of the Bi-Mart studio. Ashley is in next. I hope you have a fabulous weekend, a safe weekend, a great time celebrating

celebrating our great country turning 250 years old. I'll see you on Monday, leaving you with the weekend and Ariana Grande. Here's Die For You on KLDR.

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So many activities to do throughout Jackson and Josephine County. 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

0: 98.3 KLDR, the music leader. I have been following Euro Kelsey, who has set sail to become the first American woman to row from the coast of California in Monterey to Hawaii. She's supposed to be landing at Oahu. What's really incredible about her journey is while she wanted to be the first female to complete this feat the fastest, she's about to become the first person. She will be beating the man that holds the record for this. It's insane to me to know that she has been able to do as much as she has in the time that she's set sail. I want to say she's at day 44. Is that correct? And I think the men's record is like 50 days. She has been greeted by the Navy, the Coast Guard. People that are on the island of Oahu are waiting for her, and she should be hitting land either later today or early tomorrow.
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0: Gorgeous Night. That's Bruno Mars on KLDR, the music leader. 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

0: Teddy Swims, that is Lose Control on the Music Leader KLDR. Yesterday when Shirley was in for Chamber Chatter, we were talking about the ribbon cuttings that are going on today. And last week I had Los Postres that was in here chatting about their ribbon cutting. They are celebrating their 5-year anniversary. That kicked off at 10:30. 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
3: 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Rick D's

0: and somebody is stealing all the street signs in Noah Kahan's neighborhood, stop it. And something happened with Ariana Grande's wardrobe and puts her in the middle of D's sleeves. All the hits in one place heading for number one here this week.
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0: We Can't Be Friends. That is Ariana Grande on KLDR, the music leader. Wishing my Uncle Clayton a happy 65th birthday today. And Jill Rolio is 42 in the celebrity world. Tom Cruise is 64. Olivia Munn, 46. Patrick Wilson is 53. L. King is 37. Audra McDonald, 56. Yeardley Smith is 62. Montel Williams is 70. Is he really? Wild. Also celebrating Benedict Wong, who is 55. Connie Nelson is 61. And if you have a birthday coming up, we would love to help you celebrate. Or if you know somebody that's got a birthday on the way, you can let us know at KLDR.com.
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0: 98.3 KLDR with Down This Hill from Sienna Spiro. It is the last weekend for the summer race meet at Grants Pass Down for Racing on the Rogue. If you are wanting to go watch some horse races tonight, special post time, 5 p.m. this evening. Wouldn't that be fun? Adults get in for just $5. 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Post time both tomorrow and Sunday will be at 1. 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I know today is the Director's Handicapped. 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GPDowns.com. Should be a fun weekend. And if you don't get to make it this weekend, you got to wait all the way until September when the fall meets come back.
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0: Smith and Stargazing on 98.3 KLDR, the music leader. Congratulations to an athlete out of Portland who didn't start going to the gym until she was 71 years old. She is now 87 and is a world record holder in powerlifting. Just 10 years into her journey, she set a state and national record in three different categories for her age group in the National Powerlifting League Western Regionals, which took place in Newport. She became a world record holder last July alongside her current trainer, and apparently the trainer is in Eugene. I just am blown away. 87 years old, and she is now a world record holder in powerlifting.
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3: 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Coming up, I'll let you know what opened yesterday with a soft opening and has a grand opening tomorrow. Also, who just dropped a teaser into this series and who has recently shared a lesson that he learned while shooting this 90s sitcom. 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

Fish on KLDR. You're in the Back in the Day Cafe, and I am so pumped that this store is opening. I tried to go a couple weeks ago, but they weren't quite open yet. But it sounds like they are ready this weekend. Details.

0: Drive from Incubus on KLDR, the music leader. You're in the Back in the Day Cafe with Ashley. I went to the Rogue Valley Mall a couple weeks ago. In fact, I actually walked the entirety of the mall, hit up Sam Goody, pondered going into Hot Topic, and then I realized how old I am. But I am looking forward to checking out Box Lunch. Some friends of mine actually went yesterday to their soft opening and sent me a picture of a Chippendale lounge fly. And I thought, I really gotta go. This place is going to have your nostalgia, your Disney, and everything in between if you have not seen what Box Lunch is. It just looks super, super cool. My mom actually told me about this store, which she has one in the mall that is close to where she lives. And so I'm pretty excited to see what they're planning for Medford. This is in the Rogue Valley Mall, and it does look like tomorrow the first 50 guests get a mystery gift, and they open at 10 a.m. till 6. They're going to have an in-store DJ, trivia, chances to win some prizes, and Sunday it looks like they'll also be doing some cool festivities to open their brand new location.
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0: Camp Rock 3 is happening. They have dropped their teaser introducing new campers and music, as Disney has also set the release date to premiere on August 13th, rebooting the franchise that helped the early careers of the Jonas Brothers and Demi Lovato. It looks like the Disney Channel will air this on the 13th, with Disney Plus having it available to stream the following day. The new film reunites the brothers with Demi as executive producers, with the brothers also reprising their roles alongside a new generation of Disney talent. Camp Rock 3 will be picking up before a major reunion tour for Connect 3, which is the made-up band. Do you remember You Plus Me Equals Us from the band Together? Fake band MTV gave us many moons ago, or is it just me?
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98.3 KLDR. You're in the back of the day cafe, and this 90s sitcom star learned quite the lesson while on set. Details coming up. 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

Aaliyah, are you that somebody? 98.3 KLDR, you're in the Back in the Day Cafe. Jaleel White, who played Steve Urkel on Family Matters, recently was talking about the fact that Family Matters and ER were filmed at the same studio back in the 90s, which meant he shared a same area as George Clooney. And apparently George taught Jaleel White a lesson in stardom by taking over a shared basketball court at the studio, which is pretty incredible. He has been sharing those words of wisdom that he learned from George Clooney as a young actor. If you remember George Clooney, he played the hunky Dr. Doug Ross in ER, which is what catapulted him to stardom. And then, obviously, Family Matters did the same thing for Jaleel White. Jaleel was recently talking with Sherry Shepherd and was talking about how they ended up sharing some pretty cool words while on the basketball court. He said George was a great guy to be around, always really humble, and was in a cool spot where he just soaked up all of that energy. Who would have thought

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2: 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Rick D's.

0: and somebody is stealing all the street signs in Noah Kahn's neighborhood, stop it. And something happened with Ariana Grande's wardrobe and puts her in the middle of D's Sleaze. All the hits in one place heading for number one here this week.
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0: of course, you're going to get fireworks in the evening as well. And if you happen to bring any canned goods, that's going to also help our community as well. So if you want to head on over tomorrow, things get underway about 4 o'clock, goes until 10 after the fireworks show. And if you want a little extra info, there is a Facebook event page through Blazin' Monkeys. You can find out extra info there.
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0: Carson with Stateside on 98.3 KLDR, the music leader. 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Should be a beautiful holiday weekend. 91 expected today, clear tonight, dropping down to 56 for the low. Moving into Independence Day, gorgeous sun, 92. We do have low 90s throughout Sunday and Monday as well, and all next week looks like sunshine and either 80s to low 90s. Sunset at 8:53, sunrise at 5:41, hotspot 108 in Tecopa, California, and the low 24 in Peter Sinks, Utah. 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
3: 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This week, Grants Pass Broadcasting and Rogue Credit Union salutes Eric Piscata, a Grants Pass High School baseball player who just graduated from GPHS. Eric is a one-sport athlete, and baseball is his passion. He started with T-ball but had to leave but got back on the diamond in the eighth grade. Since then, he has constantly worked on his skill level, allowing him to play any position on the diamond save being a catcher. Offensively, not a home run hitter, but puts the ball in play a lot. With his speed, lots of doubles and triples are the result. As a pitcher, he relies on his fastball and change to keep hitters off balance. He'll be playing baseball at the college level this next school year when he puts on a uniform for Clackamas. He intends to study business or, after a ride along with a sheriff's deputy, perhaps law enforcement. He credits his parents and coaches for all his ability. This week, Grants Pass Broadcasting and Rogue Credit Union recognizes our athlete of the week, Eric Piscata.
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Mature from Hillary Duff on KLDR, the music leader. 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It's Olivia Rodrigo.

0: KLDR, the music leader. Just before that, Olivia Rodrigo. And did you know that Olivia Rodrigo is now a Lego set? I had no idea that stars got turned into Legos like this. Following the release of her third studio album, You Seem Pretty Sad for a Girl So In Love, Lego unveiled the Olivia Rodrigo collection, which turns the Grammy-winning singer's music, tour visuals, and purple-infused aesthetic into five collectible sets. 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There's one Lego set that's a full guitar where you can actually open up part of the guitar to an inside. It almost resembles like Polly Pocket. And she's got five different Olivia like Lego people. Everything about this is really awesome. Some of them range from a 400-piece build to a 670-piece build, and they all seem pretty affordable. You can check them out online. Come on down to
1: the
0: Jackson
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Her from Ella Langley on KLDR, the music leader. Don't forget, Little Love 425. If you know our Papa Murphy's Pizza of the Day, Aaron, join

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1: 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It's Clauser Drilling bringing us this 2 o'clock hour. Aaron checking in here on the 3rd of July. Here comes Ariana Grande.
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0: Sabrina Carpenter, KLDR, the music leader. Yeah, getting hot this weekend, but not as hot as other parts of the country. So grateful that we're only going to be in the lower 90s around here in southern Oregon. Aaron with you from the BioMart studio. 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

Williams, Mr. Know-It-All, your number one for today's best music, KLDR, on the day before the big day. Yeah, the 4th of July tomorrow, midnight sun right here. It is

0: Lady Gaga, 98.3 KLDR, the music leader, Aaron in the afternoon, Friday. And yeah, the holiday weekend is starting. And of course, we have Love at 425 sweetening the deal this afternoon. Papa Murphy's Pizza. You could be winning it. Hopefully, you were listening to Cassie this morning during the 9 a.m. hour when she talked about the pizza or menu item of the day. That's what you'll need to win. Love at 425 with Papa Murphy's this afternoon on KLDR.
1: All right, here we go. Rick D's heading for number one this week. Are you ready for this? How much can you make for getting married? Can you make $50 million? You know who. Can you guess? And somebody is stealing all the street signs in Noah Kahn's neighborhood. Stop it. And something happened with Ariana Grande's wardrobe and puts her in the middle of D's sleeves. All the hits in one place, heading for number one here this week.
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3: 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They're bringing us this 3 o'clock hour. Aaron Stone, very glad to be right here hanging out with you. I knew it. I knew you. Here comes Taylor Swift.
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0: Joe on the Music Leader KLDR. Aaron with you from the Bi-Mart Studio on this 3rd of July Friday, getting into the holiday weekend. Not seen any new movies in theaters as of today, but next Friday, yeah, Disney's Moana and Minions and Monsters, that's coming to theaters on August 1st. Some big releases to look forward to.
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0: Taylor Swift on the Music Leader KLDR. Yes, soon to be wife Taylor to Travis. Very excited about that. Aaron here on your Friday afternoon, the 3rd of July. Yes, we have Love at 425. It's coming up. You could be winning from Papa Murphy's, that delicious take and bake pizza. Yes, right here on KLDR.
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host Malone Morgan Wallen, KLDR, the music leader from the Bi-Mart Studio. 92 degrees out there, Aaron Stone here with you. Well, is it official? Is Taylor and Travis married? Is it official now? Well, the big celebration, the big event is happening at Madison Square Garden. Oh my goodness. Yeah, it is huge. And, you know, you have a chance at winning that pizza that you love from Papa Murphy's. Love at 425. It's coming up as we're spreading the love around here. Fireworks.

0: Oh, my goodness. Yeah, it is huge. And, you know, you have a chance at winning that pizza that you love from Papa Murphy's. Love at 425. It's coming up as we're spreading the love around here.
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Nola K. I love it. KLDR, the music leader. Love at 425. Yeah, the love is in the air. You want to win that pizza. Hopefully you were listening this morning as Cassie gave you the pizza of the day or menu item of the day. I'll ask what it is next. Your chance to win. Get ready to text in that pizza or menu item of the day after this throwback.

0: Well, the time has come. Love at 425 on KLDR with Papa Murphy's Pizza. What is it? Did you hear Cassie this morning mention that pizza or menu item of the day at Papa Murphy's? Let me know what it is right now. As long as you and the others you live with haven't won from us in the past 30 days, text me on the Lifeline. What is that pizza or menu item of the day with Papa Murphy's? The first person to text that in will win the pizza of your choice. Text me now. Good luck.
1: 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KLDR.

0: LDR, the music leader. Oh, congratulating our Love at 425 winner, winning that pizza of your choice, of course, from Papa Murphy's and jalapeno pizza poppers. Yeah, that's the menu item of the day. We'll do it again coming up on Monday with Papa Murphy's. Right now, we're going to look at the weather forecast. 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It is Caveman Heating and Air tonight. Mostly clear skies, low about 56. Tomorrow, yes, the 4th of July, nice and sunny and toasty. 92 for a high. Sunday, sunny, 93. Monday, mostly sunny, 94 degrees. Right now, perfectly clear and sunny out there. At 92, right outside KLDR.
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0: Alicia Cara going out to Alyssa. Thank you for that request on the Lifeline 98.3 KLDR, 98.1 Medford, the music leader, Aaron Stone, on this Friday, the day before the 4th of July, as excitement is certainly in the air. 98 days of summer going strong. 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